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Two huge days with Jelly Roll, Post Malone, Co Wetzel, and more. Let's do it again next year with Albuquerque's #1 for New Country, big I-1079. She's more than

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1: Riley Green, going to see him all over The Voice this fall. He's a judge on the show as of the upcoming season airing this fall. That's Riley in Worst Way. It's Casper. And we're finding out if you would ever go on vacation by yourself. Or maybe you already have. Maybe you've done this. But 12% of people say they would. How about you, Patrick?
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1: And this guy's proving he can't just write number one songs, he can perform them as well. He's written a bunch of number ones for Jason Aldean. Now he's singing his own songs that he's written. He's John Morgan. His new one, it's called Kid Myself.

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1: 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How a Better Man became a hit. Award shows in the 90s. 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

0: Albuquerque's number one for new country, Big Eye 107.9. Ella Langley, that is Tuesday in Texas. 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
1: 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Wow. Wait till my husband hears.
0: Gotta be a great feeling trying for so long and finally making it happen. Congrats again to her. 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

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Two huge days with Jelly Roll, Post Malone, Coe Wetzel, and more. And let's do it again next year. Why don't we? Yeah, it's going to be fun. Albuquerque's number one for new country, Big Eye 107.9. 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
1: We've been to both Carolinas, seen a big Montana sky, driven up and down the coast a few times, London, Paris, paradise. 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

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Hey guys, it is Bobby Bones. Tomorrow morning at 8:30, 90s country legend Clint Black is in studio. How a better man became a dad. Award shows in the 90s. Clint Black, tomorrow morning on the Bobby Bones Show.

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And we appreciate you letting us be a part of your Monday night. Special guest hanging with us, our girl Ashley McBride. 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All right. There's Bailey Zimmerman on now.

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2: 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Yeah. So Hannah Harper, winner of American Idol, is set to perform and make her debut on June 1st.
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How a Better Man Became a Hit. Award shows in the 90s. 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
1: 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It's called In the Fields. That story's coming up in under 15 minutes.

1079. What's going on? It's Tay from the Wendy and Tay Show. Big thanks to everyone who partied with us at Boots in the Park. Two huge days with Jelly Roll, Post Malone, Co Wetzel, and more. And let's do it again next year. Why don't we? Yeah.

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1: Love Megan Maroney. It's called Beautiful Things. What's up? It's Wayne D and Tay, and our Instagram is Wayne D and Tay. More with our buddy Ashley McBride in a few minutes. Cody Johnson, his song on Now Called the Fall.

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Ticketmaster's got your ticket hookup, but what if we just give you some free ones? 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
0: 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How a Better Man Became a Hit. Award shows in the 90s. Clint Black. Tomorrow morning on the Bobby.

Big Eye 107.9. What's going on? It's Tay from the Wendy and Tay Show. Big thanks to everyone who partied with us at Boots in the Park. Two huge days with Jelly Roll, Post Malone, Co Wetzel, and more. And let's do it again next year. Why don't we? Yeah, it's going to be fun. Albuquerque's number one for new country, Big Eye 107.9.

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1: 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How a Better Man Became a Hit. 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
1: And we appreciate you letting us be a part of your day. Obviously, a lot going on in Nashville. Tay about to update us.
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It's Granger Smith on Albuquerque's number one for new country, Big Eye 107.9. Hey, as your Tuesday gets rolling, I thought I could kick things off with some good news, hopefully put a smile on your face. Hang on for two songs and I'll share this story with you.

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1: Late Night Country just hits different. And Granger is bringing the soundtrack to your overnight. Thanks for being a part of the After Midnight family.

Granger Smith here on After Midnight. Don't forget, Bobby Bones is on the way later this morning, only on Big Eye 107.9. I got a topic I want to discuss next hour. I want to hear from you on this. Think about it and call me. Question: death row last meal, what you got? If you could pick one last meal that you would eat, give me all the details. Make me hungry. 866-607-8383. We'll talk next hour. After all.

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1: Thank you to all of our night shift workers. It's because of you that America is open for business 24/7. You're up after midnight with Granger Smith.

0: It's After Midnight. It's your buddy, Granger Smith. 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
1: Granger, Todd Phillips, Central Texas, carrying some powder up north. Just want to say thank you for what you do at night. Have a good night.
2: 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Thank you for listening while you're driving. I appreciate you.

0: Hey, Albuquerque, it's Granger Smith here on After Midnight on Big Eye 107.9. Ann Hudson coming in with the latest Nashville updates. And what do you have for us today?
1: Oh, well, this is a new fun fact, Granger, involving Dolly Parton and Willie Nelson. I'll explain coming up in your Nashville news next.

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It's Granger Smith on Albuquerque's number one for new country, Big Eye 107.9. Okay, here's our topic of the hour. If you had one more meal to eat, death row meal, what would it be? 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

Granger Smith here on After Midnight. Don't forget, Bobby Bones is on the way later this morning, only on Big Eye 107.9. Okay, continuing this conversation, we're calling this Death Row Last Meal. The warden comes in and says, hey, you get one last meal, and that's the last one you get. What do you pick? 866-607-8383.

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1: Hey, Granger, my name is Cody. I'm calling from Tulsa, Oklahoma. Just calling to see how you're doing. Hope you're having a great night. Have a good one.
2: 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Thank you for calling, brother.

Hey there, third shifters. Thanks for listening tonight. It's Granger Smith on Big Eye 107.9. Dash cams can really come in handy in an accident. It could also land you in jail if you've been driving like an idiot. Earl's going to share this dumb criminal story with us next.

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1: We know the night shift isn't easy. That's why we're bringing the music and the meaning. Granger's with you all night with songs, stories, and conversations that keep it real. Thanks for being a part of the After Midnight family.

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It's your buddy, Granger Smith. Thanks for listening to Albuquerque's Big Eye 107.9. Okay, I want to hear from you. I want you to call me on this. Make us hungry. Make our mouths water. Talking about our death row last meal. What would be the meal you could pick if it was your last one? 866-607-8383.

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1: On this day in 1979, the Bellamy Brothers hit number one with If I Said You Had a Beautiful Body. And yes, it started as a pickup line. We'll talk about that in history, plus some other things that went down on this day coming up in just two songs.

0: talking about history. And he's even got the diploma to prove it. It's time for This Day in History on After Midnight with Granger Smith.
1: On this day, May the 19th, 1649, England is declared a commonwealth. 1898, U.S. Congress passed the Private Mailing Card Act, allowing private publishers and printers to produce postcards. 1943, FDR and Winston Churchill plot out D-Day. 1979, the Bellamy Brothers scored their very first number one song with If I Said You Had a Beautiful Body, Would You Hold It Against Me? Great pickup line by a good friend of mine, Rory Burke. 1983, George Strait had his second number one song, A Fire I Can't Put Out. And the next year, 1984, Willie Nelson had the number one song to All the Girls I Loved Before. 2016, Egypt Air disappeared over the Mediterranean Sea. Some famous birthdays include civil rights leader Malcolm X, WWE legend Andre the Giant, DJ Marshmello, Nicole Brown Simpson, and NBA player Kevin Garnett. Those are just a few things that went down on this day in history.
0: Thanks for hanging out here on After Midnight with Granger Smith.
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It's Granger Smith on Albuquerque's number one for new country, Big Eye 107.9. I brought this up last hour. I'm still looking for your phone call. Call and share with me your death row last meal. You get one more meal of your life. What would it be? 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

0: 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It's your buddy, Granger Smith. 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
1: Hi, my name is Frida. I work the night shift at a retirement resort community in Tucson, Arizona. And I'm just calling to say good morning.
0: Thank you so much, Rita. I appreciate your good work, and I'm glad you listen to After Midnight while you do it.

0: Granger Smith here on After Midnight. Don't forget, Bobby Bones is on the way later this morning, only on Big Eye 107.9. Next up, Ann Hudson joining us to dish out some Nashville news. Ann, what's on deck?
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Hey there, third shifters. 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It's Granger Smith on Big Eye 107.9. Okay, topic of the hour, what is your ice cream truck order? I don't know how many years it's been since you saw an ice cream truck, but what are you ordering there? You remember? 866-607-8383. 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
1: 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And Granger Smith is the voice that keeps the night going strong. 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
1: Good morning. I am listening from Belton, Texas, driving into CT. Have a good one, Granger. Thanks for doing what you do. We appreciate you.
0: You are not too far from me right now at the Yee Yee Farm. Thank you for listening from Belton, Texas.

0: say so. Granger Smith here on After Midnight. Don't forget, Bobby Bones is on the way later this morning, only on Big Eye 107.9.
1: 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Yeah, a grenade launcher. Earl Dibbles Jr. is going to share this true dumb criminal story with us next.

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0: It's after midnight. It's your buddy, Granger Smith. Thanks for listening to Albuquerque's Big Eye 107.9. Okay, going to the phone lines. I want to hear from you on this. What is your ice cream truck order? What would you get at the ice cream truck? 866-607-8383.
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It's Granger Smith on Albuquerque's number one for new country, Big Eye 107.9. Hey, as your Tuesday gets rolling, I thought I could kick things off with some good news, hopefully put a smile on your face. Hang on for two songs and I'll share this story with you.

0: All right, check out this good news story. Alexander opened his Detroit taco shop at just age 19 using his own savings and graduation money. And then by April, he was days away from closing for good. In this last-ditch effort, he posted a simple 30-second video on TikTok sharing his story honestly. The response was overwhelming, and within days, lines of customers were stretching all the way around the door and around the block. It's crazy. Sometimes all it takes is one honest moment and then a community ready to show up. And that is good news.
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0: Hey there, third shifters. Thanks for listening tonight. It's Granger Smith on Big Eye 107.9. Okay, we talked about this last hour, the topic of the hour, and I'm still looking for your phone call. What is your ice cream truck order as a kid? Do you remember? You run up to the ice cream truck, you know, the iconic sound, the iconic music of summertime, and you got your bathing suit on, you got a couple nickels and dimes in there, and you're putting it together, desperately hoping you could make it to the truck before it leaves. What are you ordering from the ice cream truck? 866-607-8383.
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0: Granger Smith here on After Midnight. Don't forget, Bobby Bones is on the way later this morning, only on Big Eye 107.9. Ann Hudson coming in with the latest Nashville updates. And what do you have for us today?
1: Oh, well, this is a new fun fact, Granger, involving Dolly Parton and Willie Nelson. I'll

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7: 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Welcome, y'all. I'm Granger Smith. I'm your host. I'm going to talk about some things that went down on this day in history coming up this hour, plus some Nashville news with Ann Hudson. She's the one going to keep you informed about all your favorite stars out there in Nashville. Hang tight for all of this on our final hour. We are After Midnight.

after midnight. Don't forget, Bobby Bones is on the way later this morning, only on Big Eye 107.9. On this day in 1979, the Bellamy Brothers hit number one with If I Said You Had a Beautiful Body. And yes, it started as a pickup line. We'll talk about that in history, plus some other things that went down on this day coming up in just two songs.

Hey there, third shifters. Thanks for listening tonight. It's Granger Smith on Big Eye 107.9. Hey, I've got an open phone line anytime. My number is 866-607-8383. Hit me up sometime and share what you're up to, where you're listening from, what you're doing on the third shift. Again, my number is 866-607-8383. Thank you for being here on After Midnight.

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1: Hey Granger, Ricky from Panama City. Just headed into the office, listen to your show every morning. Thanks, man.
2: Well, thank you, Ricky. Appreciate the encouragement, brother. Beautiful place you live there. Thanks for listening.

0: It's After Midnight. It's your buddy, Granger Smith. Thanks for listening to Albuquerque's Big Eye 107.9. Next up, Ann Hudson joining us to dish out some Nashville news. Ann, what's on deck?
1: Oh, well, this is a new fun fact, Granger, involving Dolly Parton and Willie Nelson. I'll explain coming up in your Nashville news next.

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6: 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Let's go.
1: Hey, what's up, everybody? Welcome to Tuesday's show. Morning, studio.
7: Morning.
1: We got a grandma fighting off an intruder. You guys want that story?
7: Yeah.
1: We got a guy drinking an energy drink, and what he found in the energy drink.
0: Yeah.
1: Oh, you think it's bad?
0: I'm assuming it's bad.
7: It's got to be bad.
1: Are you... Willy Wonka, ever heard of it?
7: Yes.
0: Oh, a golden ticket?
1: Something Ooh. Like that. It's bad. No, it's bad.
0: Okay.
1: Yeah, it's bad. We're going to do that as well. But we got a massive show today. We got Clint Black coming in. Because I'm leaving here.
0: Better man.
1: So that'd be good. Let's get the show started now.

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3: Watch for possible slowing due to a stalled vehicle. This is going to be on Paseo. Looks like on the eastbound side near 2nd Street, off to the side, not blocking the through lanes. And police activity on I-25 southbound just before Paseo. Looks like that's going to be a traffic stop. If you do see a traffic tip, call the new tip line at 505-883-8369.
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1: Reese Witherspoon on which outfit she was excited to take home from a movie she filmed.
2: Probably the pink suit from Legally Blonde. 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I also have the wedding dress from Sweet Home Alabama, so when I kiss the boy in the rain, and it's really, it brings back a lot of memories when I look at it.
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2: Was there a point where you started to go to award shows and you felt like you belonged?
3: No, it took a couple of years. It was a lot of deep breathing. You can see, if you see me getting my first CMA award, my first award, I get up, you know, in front of the microphone holding my award, and I take a big breath. It's just...
2: Do you know what it was for?
3: The Horizon Award.
2: Which is Best New Artist. Yeah. Dang. Yeah. That's awesome.
3: And I'm looking out at, you know, Reba and Haggard and Skaggs and Strait and, you know, everybody else. They're all right there in front of me. It's just, okay, be normal. It's the thing I kept saying, you know, how do I, that's another funny thing. You know, people don't think about, they see new artists performing. And sometimes, you know, we look goofy. I still look goofy. But we're all having that conversation. I'm sure you've had it.
2: Not completely. Just imposter.
3: Don't every day. Stand that way anymore. You've been standing that way too long. Billy Joel's singing, you know, honesty, such a something word. I wonder, maybe I have a tuna sandwich tonight. You know, don't go changing. I had that last night. Try and please, you know. I'm thinking, you know, I'm leaving here a better man. Okay, stand on the left leg. You know, I always cut people slack when I start to get judgy, because I know, you know, that we're all just trying to be normal, but it's not normal to be up there doing that.
2: I gotta tell you, you're a good looking dude. You're good.
3: Goes without saying.
2: I'm saying, like, I get it. Like, I didn't get it then. I was a child, but
3: I went through that, you know, heartthrob thing and tried not to, you know, like say that I want to be a serious artist and everything. It was so good for the CMT thing happened, and immediately my face was recognizable, and what that did for my career, it was, I don't know how to talk about being handsome.
2: I brought it up.
3: I'm going nowhere.
2: The CMT thing, though, you mean the network starting to emerge and like the
3: immediately. I mean, the single had no legs at all.
2: Which one?
3: But the video did, A Better Man. Mm. So A Better Man came out with the single. And the video is really what sparked things off. People were showing up at bars, you know, I didn't want to be like up there like Tom Jones, you know, and hey, you know, charming the ladies with my looks. I didn't want to do that. So I didn't think about it a lot. And I was ego suppressive, you know. Don't think too much of yourself.
2: The book is out today. So Clint Black, Killing Time. What do you want people to know from the book, like, overall?
3: I didn't overdo it with the commas.
2: Okay.
3: I really was judicious with that. You know, you can read sentences right through without anything, you know, speed bumps to slow you down. I get tired of those in books.
2: Guys, go get it. It's out today. Clint Black, Killing Time. There he is. The lovely, lovely Clint Black. There he is. I thought lovely twice. Lovely twice.
3: If I had a nickel for every time someone called me lovely, I'd have a nickel.
2: Oh, I said it twice, though. 10 cents. All right, there he is. Clint Black, everybody.

Good morning. 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
1: 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You get to celebrate. 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Amy has this story coming up next in Tell Me Something Good.
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2: 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They went on a little fishing trip, catching some fish, and they're like, all right, let's go get something to eat. 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
1: Dang.
0: And they call 911 and say, hey, man, you got to get here. This guy's got a flat tire and a heart attack. Paramedics arrived, saved his life.
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0: Just a heart attack.
1: Okay.
0: Flair for the dramatic.
1: 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Yeah, good. Like, they were actually stopping to do something good, and in the end, they did something great.
2: Mm-hmm.
1: That's a pretty good one. That is what it's all about.
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1: Look at how beautiful it is outside right now. I love these days. Even calm wind and everything right now. All right, gusty winds up to 30 later on, though. Middle 80s going to be our high in Albuquerque. 71 outside now. Scotty checking in. My

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Albuquerque's number one for new country. 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Got a whole bunch of stuff for you to win today. All right, we got wine festival tickets for this weekend. We got Luke Bryan and Bailey Zimmerman tickets. We'll get that started here in a bit. Let's do Jason Aldean now. Don't

Hey, guy, on 107 Island. Let's get you those Bailey Zimmerman tickets. He's here a week from Wednesday. Sandy Resort and Casino Amphitheater. Scotty Page, BigEye107.com. Tap on Bailey Zimmerman. Fill out all your info. Keyword is Bailey. And tell me in the comments box why you should

Great stuff from Dan and Shay. That's their new one. There is Say So. Albuquerque's number one for new country, Big Eye 107.9. Do you know how to take the perfect picture of your dog? I don't. I'll tell you what the experts say to do next.

Weren't they good at Boots in the Park this weekend? All right, Van Perry right there, Better Dig 2. We are Albuquerque's number one for new country, Big Eye 107.9. Here's Shaboozy and Jelly Roll. Amen.

You know, I just realized I need to post my picture that I took with Chase Matthew backstage at Boots in the Park. I'm going to have a whole conversation with him coming up. Let's do Darlin' now. Big Eye 107.9. Why

0: Good stuff from Sam Hunt. Take Your Time. Albuquerque's number one for new country. We are Big Eye on 107.9. It is Scotty. Was talking about Chase Rice. Nicest guy in the world. We were supposed to do a whole interview and everything at Boots in the Park, but he was late. So we're going to get something scheduled because I have a million things that I want to ask him about. But he's got all kinds of New Mexico ties. He's got family that live here in Albuquerque. He's got family in Farmington. He likes to wakeboard like I do, snowboard. That's what we talked about. It's the fun stuff. We never got to his music. So that's coming up. We'll get that scheduled. All right. Well, we got this weekend. Boots in the Park was at Balloon Fiesta Park last weekend. This weekend, it is the New Mexico Wine Festival. Saturday, Sunday, and Monday. You can get all the info at nmwine.com, but I got a pair of tickets to get you in for free right now. 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Tap on New Mexico Wine Festival. Fill out all your info. Keyword is wine. And in the comments box, tell me why you want to go. And it is acceptable to say, I like wine. All right, good luck. Let's get back. Jelly Roll's ready to go. Josh Ross also coming up.
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Albuquerque's number one for new country. We are Big Eye 107.9 on the way here in 7 minutes. We have science about how you're supposed to hang the toilet paper. Well, that's a perfect lunchtime topic. All right, that is next.

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0: 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I want to say congratulations to Lindsay Ortiz. She won the tickets to the New Mexico Wine Festival this weekend. She and her BFF going to the show, going to have a good time. Keep here, got more of those tickets coming up next hour.
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Your Scotty Skullscratcher. 75% of us want to improve this about our significant other. What is it? All right, one, it has nothing to do with cleaning. All right, that's

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Your Scotty Skullscratcher. 75% of us want to improve this about our significant other. What is it? Correct answer is their kissing technique. Now, I'm no expert on the relationship stuff, but I would think maybe it was good when you dated, right? And then it's kind of waned.

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0: Brought to you by Albertsons Market. So while on the red carpet at the ACMs on Sunday night, Tyler Hubbard said that he and Brian Kelly are now talking about playing a handful of shows together next year as Florida Georgia Line. But plans are still in the early stages. Now, I talked with Tyler at Boots in the Park this past weekend, and Tyler says they are still working on rebuilding their friendship, and that comes first.
2: Man, it's been great, dude. We've been having a lot of fun. Went down to Key West and did some fishing together, and about to go to the beach and hang for a few days next week. So, yeah, man, it's been fun just to rebuild that and get our friendship back, and it feels like it's stronger than ever, so it's in a good spot.
0: I can't wait for those guys to get back together. So some of this has come up because Dan and Shay are hitting the road again in support of their upcoming new album called Young. Now, Tyler Hubbard is one of the openers, but they're not coming here. They're going to be in Dallas at Dos Equis Pavilion on October 22nd. They're at Ball Arena in Denver on October 29th and Talking Stick Resort Amphitheater in Phoenix on Thursday, November 5th. Tickets go on sale this Friday if you want to buy tickets to Dan and Shay with Tyler Hubbard and Josh Ross. 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
10: He kind of shoved me out of the way and said, move, and he went out the front door, and he jumped in a car and drove off. And

This stuff from Eric Church, always one of my favorites from Eric right there. There is Drink in My Hand. Albuquerque's number one for new country, Big Eye 107.9. Here's the latest from John Morgan. This is Kid Myself.

107 minutes of continuous Big Eye Country just fired up. We do have a red flag warning today. Be careful with fire or sparks. Middle 80s going to be our high. Little chance of thunderstorms later on this afternoon.

7-9. Wasn't it great to have Jelly Roll here Friday night for Boots in the Park? I wonder if we just do that again next year. Wouldn't that be great? All right, here's Jelly with Shaboozy. This is Amen.

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Hey guys, it is Bobby Bones. Tomorrow morning at 7 a.m., how I messed up with my baby at a restaurant when we went for the first time. 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Tomorrow morning on the Bobby Bones Show.

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So I gotta believe this is a get even video from the wife to the husband. He's taking a nap on the couch. Watch what she does and how mischievous she is. All right, check this out.

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You're on Albuquerque's number one for new country, Big Eye 107.9. It is Scotty. We're inside 107 minutes of continuous Big Eye country. Here is Carrie Underwood.

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Albuquerque's number one for new country. 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Entertainer of the Year at the ACMs on Sunday night. Cody Johnson gets to hold the title for a whole year. Here he is with The Fall.

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The New Mexico Wine Festival is this weekend at Balloon Fiesta Park. I've got your free pair of tickets to go. We'll do those before 3. Keep it here to win. Lady A now is Just a Kiss on Big Eye 107.9.

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Hey guys, it is Bobby Bones. Tomorrow morning at 7 a.m., how I messed up with my baby at a restaurant when we went for the first time. We'll do that. And then 55 after every hour, tell me something good. Tomorrow morning on the Bobby.

Albuquerque's number one for new country, Big Eye 107.9. Scotty Scoop, 7 minutes away. So something did not happen at Lainey Wilson's wedding last weekend. All right, the story on that next. Taylor Swift now. Here is mine.

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Two huge days with Jelly Roll, Post Malone, Co Wetzel, and more. Let's do it again next year with Albuquerque's number one for new country, Big I 107.9. Yeah, this

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1: I'm Casper. This guy says, yes, new music from him is coming very soon. I mean, it's only been 6 years since your last album, Sam Hunt. Let's go. It's Sam in Outskirts.
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And today is National Roadie Day, so think about who you'd go on tour with, artist-wise, if you could pick an artist to go on tour with. We'll discuss coming up. Josh Ross.

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Hey guys, it is Bobby Bones. Tomorrow morning at 7 a.m., how I messed up with my baby at a restaurant when we went for the first time. We'll do that. And then 55 after every hour, tell me something good. Tomorrow morning on the Bobby Bones Show.

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0: Albuquerque's number one for new country, Big Eye 107.9. Morgan Wallen back with Don't We, it's Casper, and I never knew this is a thing, but today is National Roadie Day. So I want to find out, in honor of it being National Roadie Day, if you can go out on tour as a roadie for any band or any artist, doesn't have to be a country artist, could be any genre, who would it be? Which artist? I'm going to put you on the spot here. How about you?
1: I want to say something cool, like a rock band, but probably Taylor Swift, because she pays her roadies and crew really well.
0: I've heard that. Yeah, you'd be paid very handsomely on that Taylor Swift tour. That's a good reason right there, for the money. Hey, nothing wrong with that at all. What about you? Call me here or let me know on the free iHeart app. Just tap the red microphone. Leave me a talkback message.
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13: He kind of shoved me out of the way and said, move, and he went out the front door, and he jumped in a car and drove off, and that was the last time I saw him.

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1: And we're about to hopefully make you $1,000 richer in time for the long holiday weekend coming up. Another grand up for grabs coming up next with the 9K payday. We'll do it next at 4 o'clock. New country now from Bailey Zimmerman. Very personal song for him. Check these lyrics out. It's called Chevy Silverado.

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And it's National Roadie Days, so we're finding out what band or artist you'd like to go on tour with as their roadie. More of your answers coming up here in 6 minutes. 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
1: And you know, these guys in their past number one songs, Corey Kent, of course, had This Heart. Co Wetzel had High Road. Now they've joined forces. We got a new collab here. We got Corey Kent, Co Wetzel together. It's called Rocky Mountain Low.

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Hey guys, it is Bobby Bones. Tomorrow morning at 7 a.m., how I messed up with my baby at a restaurant when we went for the first time. We'll do that. And then 55 after every hour, tell me something good. Tomorrow morning on the Bobby Bones.

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1: Morgan Wallen, Post Malone, I Ain't Coming Back. It's Casper, and it's National Roadie Day. If you didn't know, that's today. So we're just finding out if you could be a roadie for any artist, could be a band, could just be a solo artist. Who would be a why? Could be any genre, by the way. We're not just sticking with country. We heard Morgan Wallen a few minutes ago. But yeah, well, which band would you like to be a roadie for if you could pick one?
2: Earth, Wind, and Fire. Man, I so wish. I mean, my hair would fit right in with them. But man, God, I love their music.
1: Oh, that's so good. Yeah, Saturday's stuck in my head right now just talking about it. All right, keep the answers coming. Love hearing this. If you could be a roadie for any band, who would it be? Or just solo artist, too. It's National Roadie Day, so we're finding out. More of your answers coming up.
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Two huge days with Jelly Roll, Post Malone, Co Wetzel, and more. 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

Albuquerque's number one for new country, Big Eye 107.9. I'm Casper. It's National Roadie Day. If you didn't know, that's a thing. It's today. So we're finding out who you want to be a roadie for. Which artist, you know, band, solo artist, who would it be? More answers coming up. Tucker Wetmore's on now.

Albuquerque's number one for new country, Big Eye 107.9. And the latest single right here from her number one Cloud 9 album, Megan Maroney, new country from her, It's Beautiful Things.

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Hey guys, it is Bobby Bones. Tomorrow morning at 7 a.m., how I messed up with my baby at a restaurant when we went for the first time. We'll do that. And then 55 after every hour, tell me something good. Tomorrow morning on the Bobby Bones Show. Even

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1: Ella Langley, that's who's in Texas. It's Casper. What a night for her a couple nights ago at the ACM Awards. Again, just winning every single award she was up for. 7 ACM Awards won by her, including Female Artist of the Year, which had her so emotional.
2: To women in this category, to the women in this life, that is just, this is a weird thing to do. And today I was having a strange day. I don't know what it is about awards, but I have strange days in the mornings here. And I walked right into Lainey's room, and I just got emotional, and she hugged me, wrapped me up, and started praying for me. And then all of a sudden, here comes Miranda Lambert in her little pink hat. And I would not be standing up here without just the encouragement of so many women. Kelsey, thank you so much for loving on me.
1: So classy. What a night for Ella. And she continues to break records. Two's in Texas now, the number one song on the Billboard Hot 100 for the 10th week, which has never been done before by a female country artist. So the records keep getting shattered by Ella Langley. You go, Ella.
0: This report.
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